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11: Paul, in Secret 74, number 74, I'm quoting here, you say, "The secret to finding the right person to marry is to stop looking." What do you mean by that?
12: I know. This is something of me to come with you, Dr. Chapman, trying to give relationship advice and marriage advice. I should leave it to the experts. But I do talk about relationships a lot in this book because it is such a huge part of your 20s, whether it's friendships or dating relationships to possibly be married. I actually received this advice from a mentor of mine. Because I was struggling, so I was dating girls, I was trying to get married, I was fearful that I wasn't going to get married, I was just struggling with that whole conversation.

0: Jeremy Camp on Moody Radio. Hi, it's Bill Meyer with a Christian artist update for you. Leanna Crawford shared a song for her husband Cody on their third anniversary last week. Leanna said, "And now we're going to be parents." You can see a beautiful video of Leanna and Cody on Leanna's Facebook page. But make sure to grab a Kleenex before you watch it, because it brought a few tears to my eyes.
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2: The Unstoppable Gospel offers light in dark times. I'm Carl Claussen, inviting you to pray with me that the light of Jesus would be seen in our upcoming Fall Share event. Lord, you're the light of the world. We pray that many would find you as Savior, even in the middle of share. We want you to be glorified, Jesus. Amen, and let it be. And please continue to pray for share. Thank you.
3: Marxism is influencing America. Karl Marx and D.L. 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

0: That's Torrin Wells on Moody Radio. Hey, here's a question for you. Is God jealous over anything in your life right now? 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

0: Welcome to Bible Q&A with John MacArthur, author of the MacArthur New Testament Commentary Series. And this is Denny Nugent with today's question. It comes from 2 Corinthians 6:1. It's there the Apostle Paul urges the church at Corinth not to receive the grace of God in vain. Now, John, what is Paul warning against here?
1: Yeah, I think there are two things that we could draw from that statement, warning not to receive the grace of God in vain. We could take it kind of on the external level and assume that there were people in the Corinthian church who were not true believers. That's why Paul tells them in his second letter, examine yourselves to see whether you are in the faith. So clearly in the Corinthian assembly, there were people who needed to do a personal inventory to be sure they were actually believers and that they hadn't received the message of the gospel in vain, sat under it in the church with no effect on their souls because they didn't believe. It's also possible that that could refer to the internal grace of God, that there were believers who had received the grace of God, but they had begun to live legalistically. In fact, Paul says in Galatians, having begun by the Spirit, are you now perfected by the flesh? You were saved by the work of the Holy Spirit, the gracious work of the Holy Spirit. Are you now going to try to become sanctified by legalism? You can take it either way. Grace can be rejected on the outside, and it can be substituted on the inside for works.
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2: Your Moody Radio weather forecast overnight tonight, tracking mostly clear skies, not bad temperature-wise, down to 63 or so, and just a light breeze at times out of the northeast. Labor Day, mostly sunny skies and pretty mild. Get out and enjoy the day if you can. Looking at 83 for a daytime high, light breeze out of the east into the afternoon, clear late into the day, and then Monday night, staying mostly clear and mid-60s. Tuesday, clear early, clouds into the afternoon, highs in the upper 80s. I'm staff meteorologist Jason Laird for Moody Radio, Indiana.
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0: Branny Cash on Moody Radio. Hi, it's Bill Meyer with a great reminder from early 20th century Scottish evangelist and author Oswald Chambers, who wrote the devotional My Utmost for His Highest. He said this, "If I have not given up my right to myself, I have not surrendered to God."
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That's Cochran and Company, What Grace Can Do. This is Moody Radio. What does God want us to do about the hundreds of thousands of kids that are currently in foster care? Could he be calling you to help one of these children? 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
1: I know that God is there, but not only does faith tell us that God is there, but our faith also tells us that He rewards those who diligently seek Him. 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I believe that God is looking to see, how eager are you for my presence?
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2: 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I'm Chris Fabry. 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Thanks for continuing to pray for Fall Share.
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1: Today is Labor Day. Although this day was set aside to honor trade and labor organizations, I believe it's a day when Christians can also consider how they view work and labor. The Bible has quite a bit to say about how we are to view work, and so I devote part of a chapter in my most recent book to a biblical view of work. First, we are to work under the Lord in our labors. Colossians 3:23 says, "Whatever you do, do your work heartily as for the Lord rather than for men." We may have an earthly master or boss, but ultimately we are working for our heavenly master. Second, work is valuable. Paul says in 1 Thessalonians 4:11 and 12, "Make it your ambition to lead a quiet life and attend to your own business and work with your hands, just as we commanded you, so that you will behave properly towards outsiders and not be in any need." He also warns in 2 Thessalonians 3:10 that if anyone is not willing to work, then he is not to eat either. The Proverbs talk about the importance and benefits of work. Proverbs 12:11 says, "He who tills his land will have plenty of bread, but he who pursues worthless things lacks sense." Proverbs 13:4 says, "The soul of the sluggard craves and gets nothing, but the soul of the diligent is made fat." And Proverbs 14:23 says that in all labor there is profit, but mere talk leads only to poverty. You know, Martin Luther taught that all work can be done for the glory of God. John Calvin taught that all should work because they were to serve as God's instruments on earth. This led to what today is called the Protestant work ethic. So let's use this Labor Day to teach and reinforce biblical ideas of work. I'm Kirby Anderson, and that's my point of view.
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3: Your Moody Radio weather forecast overnight tonight, tracking mostly clear skies, not bad temperature-wise, down to 63 or so, and just a light breeze at times out of the northeast. Labor Day, mostly sunny skies and pretty mild. Get out and enjoy the day if you can. Looking at 83 for a daytime high, light breeze out of the east into the afternoon, clear late into the day, and then Monday night staying mostly clear and mid-60s. Tuesday, clear early, clouds into the afternoon, highs in the upper 80s. I'm staff meteorologist Jason Laird for Moody Radio, Indiana.
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0: Are you ready for a challenge? Hi, I'm Chuck Bentley with My Money Life from Crown. Consider joining a month-long challenge to eliminate unnecessary spending. It focuses on only the essential expenses like housing, utilities, groceries, transportation, and other basics. One of the greatest benefits is that it exposes where your money is really going. Daily purchases like coffee, takeout food, online shopping, or impulse buying may seem insignificant, but choosing to eliminate these for a full month may provide hundreds of dollars to pay down debt, build your emergency fund, or save for the future. The challenge also teaches contentment. Rather than constantly seeking happiness through new purchases, you learn to appreciate what you already have. This shift in mindset can reduce financial stress and make it easier to resist unnecessary spending long after September ends. 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Ultimately, 30 days with no spending isn't about deprivation, it's about freedom. By developing self-control and spending with purpose, you can build healthier financial habits that will benefit you long after the month is over. 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And if you're struggling with credit card debt, Christian credit counselors can help. 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
1: Your Moody Radio weather forecast overnight tonight, tracking mostly clear skies, not bad temperature-wise, down to 63 or so, and just a light breeze at times out of the northeast. Labor Day, mostly sunny skies and pretty mild. Get out and enjoy the day if you can. Looking at 83 for a daytime high, light breeze out of the east into the afternoon, clear late into the day, and then Monday night, staying mostly clear and mid-60s. Tuesday, clear early, clouds into the afternoon, highs in the upper 80s. I'm staff meteorologist Jason Laird for Moody Radio, Indiana.
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0: That's the brother-sister group Kane on Moody Radio. Hi, it's Bill Meyer with a Christian artist update for you. Katie Nicole has been announced as one of the artists on Toby Mac's Hits Deep Tour. Katie will join Toby, Jeremy Camp, and Seth Schleter on the road starting on January 8th. You can find out if they'll be in a city near you by going to Toby's website.
1: We hold in our hands a life and death message that could transform the world and transform a family that's torn and broken and hurting.
2: Truly a powerful statement there. Unfortunately, our actions can overshadow that message, especially if people see Christians fighting among themselves. That's a problem. And Billy Graham knew that the Bible contained some practical steps to help us overcome it.
1: The man God uses will have a love for his brothers and sisters in the ministry. Jesus said, "This is my commandment, that ye love one another as I have loved you." And then secondly, we're to serve each other. Thirdly, we're to be patient with each other. And then lastly, we're to pray for one another.
2: You can find out more when you go to findpeacewithgod.net and click where it says, "Grow in your Christian faith." That's at findpeacewithgod.net. And it's from the Billy Graham Evangelistic Association.
3: In Matthew 7:8, Jesus said, "Everyone who asks receives." Hi, I'm Rob West of Faith and Finance Live, inviting you to pray with me for our approaching fall share event. Heavenly Father, you know our needs. As we gather for share, we pray that you would touch many hearts and meet our needs. Thanks for your faithful provision in the past. In Jesus' name, amen. Thank you for praying, and keep praying for share.
4: Marxism is influencing America. Karl Marx and D.L. 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Marx believed society could be transformed through political revolution. 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
1: Prayer is a flashlight into the unknown. I'm Chris Fabry. 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Father, you've provided for Moody Radio for 100 years. Thank you for using this ministry to introduce people to the unstoppable gospel. Thanks for what you've done, what you're doing, and what you're going to do. And we ask that you meet the financial needs for us to continue. In the name of Jesus, amen. Thanks for continuing to pray for Fall Share.
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0: What an awesome thing to know that God is calling you out of darkness and into light today. And those of you taking your first steps with Jesus and grabbing that resource, we want to say welcome to the family from the bottom of our heart. And what a joy. And by the way, here's a cool transition. When you are a child of God, you know what he grants you the privilege to do as little children? Laugh. Have fun.
1: Yes.
0: You know what I mean, Allie? Uh-huh. So coming up here, we're going to laugh and have a little bit of fun. Allie's got some nonsense for us here. And Allie's nonsense is good. Hang on.
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4: I've hosted Music for Sunday. I started a program with a dear friend called Urban Praise.
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4: If everybody's saying the same thing, somebody's unnecessary. You need some diversity of thought.
3: But Roy Patterson never forgets.
4: The cool thing is, as we preach the gospel, we're in cars, we're in living rooms, we're in dining rooms, we're at the local coffee shop, as people are just casually stopping by, and we've got to extend Jesus Christ to people.
3: To the glory of God, Roy Patterson is a name you should know.
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0: Carl's got a blank stare.
1: I'll never grow.
0: No?
1: I feel bad, but I've never heard this song before in my life.

0: have fun.
1: Yes.
0: You know what I mean, Allie? So coming up here, we're going to laugh and have a little bit of fun. Allie's got some nonsense for us here. And Allie's nonsense is good. Hang on.
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0: The Unstoppable Gospel offers light in dark times. I'm Carl Claussen, inviting you to pray with me that the light of Jesus would be seen in our upcoming Fall Share event. Lord, you're the light of the world. We pray that many would find you as Savior, even in the middle of share. We want you to be glorified, Jesus. Amen, and let it be. And please continue to pray for share. Thank you.
2: Marxism is influencing America. Karl Marx and D.L. Moody offered radically different answers. Marx believed society could be transformed through political revolution. Moody preached that true transformation begins with Jesus. From best-selling pastor Erwin W. Lutzer and historian Greg Quiggle, Marx and Moody, two contemporaries, two gospels, two tombstones, one choice. 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

0: my mind. She said, we sing a song at school. It says, God will do what he said he would do. He will fulfill every promise to you. And then she screamed out real loud, he's able. And I tell you, it brought so much joy to me.
1: That'll make you get all your games off your phone, won't it? Oh, my goodness, Nancy. That is so awesome. Thank you for calling in. Boom, sister. I love that. What are you doing, Grandma? Or great-grandma. Is that right?
2: Yeah, great-grandma.
3: Yeah.
1: Oh, my word. What are you doing, great-grandma? Let me tell you how you can be rich in faith, great-grandma, without shaming you. Just totally embarrassing you.
2: So good.
1: Oh, that is so classic. Oh, that's beautiful. Taking your phone calls here this morning. Who do we have here, Allie?
3: We've got Caleb calling in from Chattanooga, Tennessee. Caleb, what have you learned about faith in Christ from a child in your life?
4: I think when my four kids were little and we first started getting them into Bible study in preschool through the church, it was how quickly they grasped it. I mean, after 2 minutes of hearing who Jesus was and what he did, they were, I mean, completely sold on it. And I think as an adult, I overcomplicate things, you know, when it's pretty simple.
1: Yeah.
4: So that's what I picked up from him.
1: It's a great observation, Caleb. Love you, man. Boom, brother. From Chattanooga, Tennessee. By the way, Chattanooga, oh my goodness, dude, just a quick parenthetical thought. That Whole Foods that's down there on the river, bring up Caleb. That Whole Foods down on the river, right across, you go right across the street and you can eat right there by the river. Oh my, what a beautiful setting you've got in Chattanooga there, friend. My goodness.
4: Amen.
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1: 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I don't know if you've heard about the Moody Radio Alaskan Cruise, but it's happening next summer, and you can, thanks to C.H. 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
0: Welcome back to Equip with Chris Brooks. What a phenomenal conversation. So grateful Matt Rustin has stopped by the program. I promise you, Matt, this will not be the last conversation we have about this book. 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Matt, the book does not primarily focus in on AI or disruptions to work. But you and I were talking before the program. This is one of the topics that's at the forefront of an entire generation's mind and thinking. I think that as pastors, we need to apply the gospel to all of life, to the whole person, if you will, to all of culture. Let's just talk about why talking about work is so important right now and some of the unique things that are happening in this moment, in your opinion.
5: Well, there's a lot going on right now. I think, you know, I was just talking to a pastor out in the Bay Area, Silicon Valley recently, and he said at this moment, the people in his congregation are experiencing more fear, more anxiety, more uncertainty than at any time that he could remember. These were a group of high achievers. They've done well on every test that's ever been given to them since they were in kindergarten. And, you know, they've done very well for themselves, but every single one of them are wondering and asking the question, is my job going to be around next month or next quarter or next year? So there's just incredible anxiety. You know, I think, AI, I'm starting, my eyes are glazing over just because every new day there's a new article on AI and what it's going to mean. And it's really difficult to sort out. But that same thing then is making it really, a lot of people are talking about it.

0: 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Good afternoon, my friend. It's John Hemmer. Founders Week is next month, and we would love it if you would be our guest. 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
2: In Matthew 7:8, Jesus said, "Everyone who asks receives." 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In Jesus' name, amen. Thank you for praying, and keep praying for share.
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0: 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As a token of our thanks for your giving, we'd like to send you a copy of The Church in Babylon, Heeding the Call to be a Light in the Darkness by Dr. Erwin Lutzer. In his book, Lutzer reminds us that God calls his people to be set apart from the world's culture. Periods of exile are often experienced by God's people all throughout Scripture, and people in exile don't fit in. Yet God's called us to a higher purpose, high above the darkness of today's culture and society. 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Again, we'd love to send you a copy today when you call 844-7-JOURNEY or visit thejourney.fm. I'm Tim Svoboda, and you're invited to tune in next time as Pastor Steve DeWitt moves through the insightful teachings of 1 Peter. So be sure to join us Tuesday here on The Journey. The Bible teaching of Steve DeWitt is brought to you by The Journey.
1: Ever noticed how bad news travels quick? It's Moody Radio inside your evening, feasting on God's Word. It's Effie hanging out with you. You know, one rumor, one text, one careless conversation, and before long, somebody's reputation is damaged. As followers of Christ, we're called to be different. Lord help. Proverbs 10:18, whoever spreads slander is a fool. Now, slander doesn't just hurt people. It grieves the heart of God. Scripture calls Satan the accuser of our brothers and sisters, but Jesus is our advocate. One tears people down, the other restores. Before repeating a story, let's ask, is it true? Is it necessary? Will it honor Christ or simply satisfy my curiosity? Holiness isn't measured only by the words we speak. It's also revealed by the words we refuse to repeat. Let's choose to protect someone's reputation, just as Christ has protected ours. Followers of Jesus don't spread rumors. They protect reputations, because that's what Jesus has done for you and me.
2: 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Today, countless people look for a God within themselves, or in crystals, or in trees, or in a former life, or in some statue, or in a religious experience, or in the stars. But the glory of God is not contained in any of those things. John declares this amazing truth in John chapter 1, verse 14. The Word became flesh and lived for a while among us. We have seen His glory, the glory of the one and only Son who came from the Father, full of grace and truth. Listen to me. John is saying emphatically, I've seen Him. I've seen Him when He was alone. I've seen Him when He was surrounded by a crowd of people. I've seen Him dead, buried, risen, ascended. And in every situation, I've seen Him full of grace and truth. I've seen the face of God in the face of Jesus. If you want to see God, look at Jesus. This is Ann Graham Lotz.
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6: Oswald Chambers said, prayer does not fit us for the greater work. Prayer is the greater work. Hi, friends. This is Janet Parshall, host of In the Market with Janet Parshall. And as you know, our Fall Share event is nearly here. So let's pray. Lord, we invite you to work in a mighty way at Share. We want the unstoppable gospel to be heard loud and clear every day on Moody Radio. So we thank you in advance for what you will do. Amen. Thank you, friends, for praying. But don't stop. Keep praying for Share. And thank you so much.
7: Your Moody Radio with the forecast. A mainly clear sky. Overnight lows will drop down into the middle 60s. We should see sunny to partly cloudy skies on Tuesday with a high on Tuesday into the upper 80s. Tuesday night, partly cloudy and overnight low near 70. We'll see a chance of isolated showers and storms Wednesday, low 90s. Thursday, another chance of showers and scattered thunderstorms or high on Thursday will be just over 80. And Friday, sunny skies, a high will be in the lower 80s. I'm staff meteorologist Sally Russell for Moody Radio, Indiana.
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9: When the bottom drops out of life, when pain arrives uninvited and refuses to leave, we're tempted to ask, where is God in all of this? But what if suffering isn't the enemy we've always assumed it to be? What if our deepest hurts are actually clearing our vision, sharpening the things that matter most? Today on Insight for Living, Chuck Swindoll returns to the ancient story of Job to uncover priorities worth recommitting to, truths that hold firm even when everything else gives way. Chuck titled his message, A Recommitment to Things That Matter.
10: You'll remember we are in Job, and I'd like to read a few selected sections from the 27th and 28th chapters of Job. Great book of wisdom. Mysterious book in many ways, leaves us hanging, this good man with such dreadful events that capsized his world and it absolutely ruined his family life as his 10 children were taken. He was left with his wife, who herself became disillusioned and full of grief, and then with three friends to begin with who gave him more of their mind than they could afford to lose. And then once they were silenced, it's like an interlude. When you get to chapter 27, it's like a little interlude where he has time to think for himself. And that this goes through 31, chapter 31. And then a fourth friend comes on the scene named Elihu, who again delivers what's on his mind. But I want to read just a few verses from Job 27 during this interlude, and then 28. Verse 1 of Job 27, then Job continued his discourse and said, as God lives, who has taken away my right, and the Almighty who has embittered my soul for as long as life is in me, and the breath of God is in my nostrils, my lips certainly will not speak unjustly, nor will my tongue mutter deceit. Far be it from me that I should declare you right. Till I die, I will not put away my integrity from me. Verse 11, I will instruct you in the power of God. What is with the Almighty, I will not conceal. Behold, all of you have seen it. Why then do you act foolishly? Across the page, chapter 28, verse 1, surely there is a mine for silver and a place where they refine gold. Iron is taken from the dust and copper is smelted from rock. Man puts an end to darkness and to the farthest limit he searches out the rock in gloom and deep shadow. Verse 5, the earth, from it comes food and underneath it is turned up as fire. Its rocks are the source of sapphires, and its dust contains gold. The path no bird of prey knows.